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November 19th of this year, going to be a big day for PTO. 1.5 million Americans are reportedly going to call out of work because Grand Theft Auto 6 is coming out. We've got Joe Nichols right now. Here's C'est La Vie on Thunder 106.

From the Great Swamp Wildlife Refuge to the Pine Barrens, you're in Thunder Country. 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

Ella Langley on Jersey's Best Country, Thunder 106. She'll be at the Prudential Center this Thursday, September 10th. It's Jersey's Best Country, Thunder 106.3, 106.5. We've got some Brian Martin right now. Here's We Ride. We Ride.

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You ever leave something in a hotel room? According to hotel staff, the most commonly forgotten items are phone chargers, bathing suits, and adult toys. 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

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According to a new report, the most popular beer in the country is Michelob Ultra. 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

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Remember when non-travelers could wait with family and friends at the gate at the airport? 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

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So streaming prices are rising more than cable and much faster than the rate of inflation. One solution people say is to cycle streaming services, meaning you have one at a time, watch everything, cancel it, and get another one. It's Jacob Hackworth on Thunder 106. You don't

0: Russell Dickerson, worth your wild on Jersey's Best Country, Thunder 106. We'll see him October 1st when Thunder 106 presents Russell Dickerson at the Wellmont Theater. 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

Jordan Davis on Thunder 106. When's the last time you played Monopoly? You know the guy on the board who's stuck in jail? He's got a name. That is Jake the Jailbird. And the cop who throws him in jail, he's got a name too. That is Officer Edgar Mallory. Here's Lauren Elena and Chase Matthew on Thunder 106.

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Kelly Zimmerman, Chevy Silverado on Jersey's Best Country, Thunder 106. So Lainey Wilson, she's going to host the CMAs for the third year in a row. That airs November 18th on ABC and Disney+. Here she is with John Mayer, Phone Keys Wallet on Thunder 106.

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So yesterday, Labor Day, unofficially ended hot dog season. The National Hot Dog and Sausage Council, yep, they exist. They said that between Memorial Day and Labor Day, Americans eat 7 billion hot dogs. 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

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Here's Luke Combs.

0: NFL football starts tomorrow. Yeah, the season starts on a Wednesday. The Patriots are heading to Seattle to take on the Seahawks. I saw that $30 billion is expected to be bet during the NFL season this year. 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

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A new Apple Watches, potentially AirPod 5s, are expected to be unveiled tomorrow. 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

There's Hardy on Jersey's Best Country, Thunder 106. Ella Langley, she'll be at the Prudential Center this week, Thursday, September 10th, taking the stage. 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

0: Kevin Powers and Shaboozy move on Jersey's Best Country, Thunder 106. It's TJ. 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Have a great rest of your night. I'll see you tomorrow. We're halfway through the week on Jersey's Best Country, Thunder 106.
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3: 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Pork Roll and Eggs with Nina and Tom. Thunder 106. 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
4: We'll have it.
3: Here is your news. Four bodies were recovered on Tuesday after a small plane carrying a Miami family disappeared near the Bahamas.
4: Oh.
3: The PA-34 Piper aircraft departed Great Harbor Cay on Monday morning, losing contact near Andros Island. Victims were identified as pilot Mario Lamar, 80, his wife Lily Lamar, 79.

0: and his grandchildren. Sophia, 28, Christian Sosa, 22. A relative described the crash as awful.
1: Yeah, sounds terrible.
0: It's awful. I feel so sad for them.
1: Yeah.
0: Today's holidays, we've got Day to Protect Education.
1: Protect Education, Nina.
0: From attack.
1: Okay. That's a pretty big one.
0: International Sudoku Day.
1: Sudoku?
0: Fetal Alcohol Spectrum Disorders Awareness Day.
1: Okay, I'm going to get rid of that.
0: National Teddy Bear Day.
1: Okay, all right, all right. I was starting to get a real bummer here.
0: Yeah, When Pigs Fly Day.
1: When Pigs Fly, Nina, get out of here.
0: What? Steak au poivre day.
1: Ooh, steak au poivre.
0: Wonderful Weirdos Day.
1: That's me.
0: Care Bears Share Your Care Day.
1: Share it, Nina.
0: And Wiener Schnitzel Day.
1: Nina's a nickname in high school.
0: It's not my nickname in high school.
1: Wiener Schnitzel doesn't work for your nickname in high school, I don't think. Hey, there goes Wiener Schnitzel. No. No. No. All the other ones were better. Wiener Schnitzel doesn't go with it. Hey, there goes good old Wiener Schnitzel. No. Nah. Nah. We gotta get rid of some of those things. Real bummer. I gotta get rid of the news too. That's a real bummer of a news.
0: Yeah.
1: Ooh. Ooh. We'll figure it out.
0: So steak pavois,
1: yeah,
0: is French meal of tender beef, filet mignon.
1: Yeah, filet mignon.
0: Or strip steak coated in a crushed black peppercorn and pan-seared.
1: Yeah.
0: Ooh, it looks good.
1: Yes.
0: I might be saying it wrong, but pauvre, P-O-I-V-R-E, pauvre. I know, it's just French.
1: I've had it before, but I couldn't pronounce it, and I didn't know what it was. So it sounds like I'm being fancy, like I've had that before, but in reality, it was just like, I was at a restaurant, like a French restaurant.
0: You pronounce it as au poivre. Au poivre.
1: You know, like I said, totally had it at a French restaurant, and I'm acting like I'm fancy, but I wasn't. I was just like, I saw filet, and I was like, I'll take this one. Yeah. The waitress. That one?
0: No, I just looked it up, how to pronounce it.
1: Well, I couldn't pronounce it. I didn't even know what it was. I was like, oh. And then I had it, and I was like, oh, it's like blackened steak.
0: Yeah.
1: But I was like, I'll take this.
0: Au poivre.
1: The only reason I even know it is because it was a total panic move in a French restaurant. I was like, it's either that or steak and frites, but I feel like, I guess steak and frites, everyone thinks I'm a French poser.
0: Mm.
1: I was like, I'll take that one. And they're like, oh, okay. And then she said it back, and I'm like, yeah.
0: A French poser.
1: I was like, oh, I don't know what any of this stuff is.
0: Wasabi!
1: Wasabi, everybody! Wasabi, we're back.
0: Wasabi morning, folks. Pork, roll, and eggs, Nina and Sam.
1: And Tim.
0: It is 6:03.
1: First wasabi of the school year.
0: Yeah.
1: Yeah?
0: No.
1: Yeah.
0: We did it last week, Tom.
1: Yeah, but last week, Thursday started school.
0: No, I guess so.
1: I'm saying it's first, I guess, official wasabi of the school year.
0: Mm.
1: You know what I mean?
0: Yeah.
1: So, yeah. Wasabi.
0: Wasabi, everybody. Wasabi, everybody. Wasabi. Good morning. Wasabi, everybody.
1: Hey.
0: Hey.
1: By the way, first texter. First wasabi.
0: Who is it?
1: Todd the Trash Truck Guy.
0: Todd.
1: Followed by Debbie Eatontown, Anthony. Anthony. Local 825 wasabi. We got Petey Staten Island wasabi. We got Andy Elvers wasabi. Rainy Neptune City wasabi, wasabi, wasabi. And then 4 minutes after that, Mike Z. Local 282 wasabi.
0: Wayne and Terry, Lori, Thomas Sabi, Ford, Raybone Railway, Sabine, Dawn, Paul Brick, Karen the Thunder Lunch Lady,
1: yeah,
0: Michelle Brain, nope, Brian the Bather, Dave Sayerville, Thunder Kiet, Goober from an Allopin DPW,
1: Goobus,
0: Kevin Tom's River, Joanne Tom's River, Tina Eatontown,
1: Tina
0: Howie the Duck, Thank Mary you. Obridge, Lisa Brick, Brain from Bayville, sexy bad.
1: Sissy Abby.
0: Teacher Jill.
1: Yes.
0: Heather Middletown and Charisse.
1: Charisse. By the way, Ducky's had surgery yesterday. Went well. Very good.
0: Does it say that? Where?
1: Yes,
0: I didn't see it.
1: Surgery went well yesterday.
0: Oh, there he is. Okay. Howie the Duckster.
1: Our prayers were out for him. We're glad it went well for you, buddy.
0: What did he have surgery on?
1: I forget.
0: Well, it doesn't. Oh, spinal surgery.
1: Yeah.
0: My goodness, Ducky.
1: Yeah, Ducky's all banged up.
0: I'm glad it went well.
1: Yes.
0: All right. Well, we got those Dan and Shay tickets.
1: Yeah.
0: Coming up right around 7:30. We're also going to be talking to somebody, one of the organizers of the Seaside Semper 5K run.
1: Nice.

0: just coming up on September 19th in Seaside. So we're going to be talking to somebody in just a little while.
1: Nice.
0: So keep listening for that. And Tom's going to, you know, try to make you laugh.
1: I'm gonna try.
0: He's going to do his best.
1: Guys. I'm going to do my best. Guys, take it easy. Not easy.
0: Guys, that's all we can do.
1: It's all we got. I mean, you listen to the news. Some of our newscasters. It's all we got.
0: Seriously, it's so sad today. All Tom's going to have to change it.
1: It's all I got. Wienerschnitzel. Guys, laugh.
0: Yeah, let's look up something else for news for next hour.
1: I really dropped the ball on that one. It was way too early in the morning, I guess, when I was doing the news. I was just like, this will do. This is so sad. I was like, this is so sad. Put it in.
0: Oh, my God.
1: Yeah, I was half awake. Yeah, so we're going to make people laugh. We're going to have a good time. We're going to talk. What did you do yesterday? Anything good?
0: No.
1: Nothing?
0: Yesterday was Tuesday. Weird week. No.
1: Yeah.
0: I just did a lot of cleaning around the house and laundry and stuff like that.
1: It's real bore.
0: Yeah.
1: Yeah.
0: Yeah, that's pretty much it, Tom. I got nothing for sure.
1: I feel like I watched something that I was like, oh, my God. I wanted to get to it, but I forget what it was. I should have wrote it down.
0: Nope. I watched Reacher and Ted Lasso.
1: I was watching. You watched Ted Lasso last night? I thought it comes out on Wednesdays.
0: It does, but I was behind.
1: Oh, I get it. Ted Lasso's great. It's really good. I thought it wouldn't be as good, but it's just as good.
0: Yeah, I like it.
1: Yeah, I like it, too. I'm trying to think what. There was something that I watched that I was like, yes. Oh, OJ. Guys, OJ's back. There's a documentary on ID/HBO. Now, you're probably like, Tom, how many times have we got to see an OJ documentary? Well, this documentary is different. Because this documentary is about how OJ, 10 years after he murdered his family, allegedly, these maniacs decided to do a prank show with him called You Got Juiced. Where OJ Simpson would prank you. Like, what? Like at one point, he was at a car dealership, and he was, like, trying to sell a white Bronco. And he's like, oh, you can get away real fast with this. This call made me famous. And then they're like, and he's like, you got juiced. And I was like, what? And the whole premise of it is that what they say, I don't believe them. I think they're spinning it now, but back then they were just trying to make some money. That they were trying to get OJ to feel comfortable enough to admit that he murdered Nicole Brown Simpson. So I watched like half of that. But I mean, they were like, oh, we try to sell it. I'm like, no one was buying it. No one was like, hey, man, sounds like a great idea to do a punked with OJ Simpson. And his catchphrase, I swear to you, was, you got juiced. That's hilarious to me.
0: Yeah, that's weird.
1: I'm like, what? They were showing OJ hitting on the girls. Like, there was, like, these two, like, singers. What? Like, the prank was, like, OJ was a singer, and he was looking for background singers, or background dancers and singers. And, like, at one point, he's hitting on them. He's like, hey, you like Britney Spears? And they're like, yeah. He's like, you want to go out and see him tonight? And they're like, One girl was like, I was just not trying to get OJ mad. So she was like, I don't know, maybe. Can I bring a friend? Other girl was like, nope, learn how to drive stick. And he was like, that's the worst excuse I've ever heard. I was like, oh, man. He's like, you've been juiced. I was like, what?
0: This sounds terrible.
1: Nina, does it?
0: Yeah, it's awful.
1: Okay. It's pretty good.
0: It sounds really dumb.
1: It's pretty wild because OJ is just, you're like, what? OJ's just being OJ. It's weird. It's so weird. And I'm like, how do they... And they're just getting him drunk and being like, so OJ, did you ever kill her? He's like, whoa, this is crazy.
0: Okay.
1: It's insane.
0: It is now 6:10.
1: It's on HBO Max or an ID network. Check it out. OJ.
0: Three things you need to know coming up down the line. We've also got Zach Top, Kate so Brown, Ella Langley, Shabuze, Morgan Wallen, and John Morgan kicking us off. Jersey's Best Country, Thunder 106. Come on in, everybody. Hey.

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3: All right, it's pretty quiet on the roads right now. We're looking good on the Garden State Parkway and the Turnpike. 9 and 18 all clear. 88 and 70 look good. 33 through 37. We've got no major delays.
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0: Time now for three things you need to know.
1: Good morning, folks. We're calling next Nina and Tom. Thunder 106. It is 6:39. Here are three things you need to know.
2: Need to know it.
1: Your whole face is out of frame.
2: Oh, my God. I hate the stupid thing.
1: There you go. That's good. That's
2: I'm worried about a radio show. That's a stupid video.
1: A 24-year-old Florida woman was arrested after police said she crashed into a parked car.
2: Oh.
1: And then punched the car's owner.
2: Florida, baby.
1: So she ran into somebody,
2: yes,
1: but then punched that person, even though she's the one who ran into that person.
2: Excuse me, your car was in the way. Ma'am, you just hit my... Ow!
1: Mm.
2: How would you...
1: What's her problem?
2: What's her problem? Florida, baby.
1: The Quaalude comeback.
2: Quaaludes?
1: A once extinct drug from the 70s makes a resurgence.
2: Literally.
1: Quaaludes all but vanished after the U.S. banned the euphoria-inducing sleeping pills in 1984. The sweeping measure was one unequivocal success of the war on drugs.
2: Wow.
1: Since ludes were produced entirely by pharmaceutical industry.
2: You are
1: now lewd? Back.
2: You are lewd, bruh? Oh
1: my God.
2: Quaaludes? That's a drug that you never hear of.
1: I know.
2: The 70s.
1: Yep.
2: You're going roller skating with your Quaaludes.
1: Everything comes back full circle. Playing White Rabbit in the background.
2: Yeah. Boom, boom, boom, boom, boom, boom.
1: Oh, man.
2: This ludes world. I don't do drugs. But I've definitely never did ludes because they weren't around.
1: Ludes.
2: I do have one time my father was like, man, Quaaludes were the jam. Just randomly. I was like, what? He's like, nothing. Just randomly. Just talked about Quaaludes. Just for a second. And I was like, what? I'm like, the only way I know about Quaaludes is like Apocalypse Now. Like Quaaludes. And Wolf of Wall Street. Remember they were taking Quaaludes and Wolf of Wall Street?
1: Yeah. I didn't watch the movie.
2: Yeah. Man. Guys, Thunder Nation, don't do drugs. If you ever did them, text it.
1: Quaaludes.
2: It's such a funny drug name.
1: It is.
2: What do you want, Quaaludes? Don't do them. They're bad for you.
1: And a man on Reddit wants to know if this is a red flag.
2: Oh,
1: his girlfriend recently moved in.
2: Good red flag.
1: And repeatedly and secretly throws away his snacks. She says it's for his health.
2: She thinks you're fat.
1: For what it's worth, he says he's a relatively fit guy.
2: That means not really. She's like, I got to clean this guy up. Here's the thing. Once the lady is brought into your home, she is more inclined to, like, I want to fix this guy. She also took the stuff off the walls too, didn't she, buddy? Like, all of a sudden you got potpourri, didn't you inspect? Like, this is what happens. That's why you always move into the girl's place. You can't move into your place. You just changes everything. That guy, you don't have a roommate. He'd be like, what happened?
1: This is tough. I mean, it does show that she doesn't, I don't know, there's like a lack of trust there.
2: It's not a lack of trust.

0: She's trying to respect and boundaries.
1: She's trying to fix them. She thinks he eats like poo. She's like, Susie.
0: Yeah, but if she's doing it secretly, like, I didn't throw your chips away. That's a lack of trust. Like,
2: I don't know what you're talking about.
1: Are you kidding? You never got rid of some of Jay's clothes? My wife always tries to get rid of clothes of mine. And I'm like,
0: no, I don't.
1: And she's like, I don't know. I've actually got rid of it.
0: I've never done that. I've never taken it. I'd ask him, do you still want this? When I'm folding it, I'd be like, this is disgusting. And then he'd be like, oh, yeah, throw that out.
1: Yeah, Mike.
0: But I don't just throw out his clothes.
1: Mike nailed it. It's now her home.
0: Yeah.
1: It's true.
0: She's in charge. Stop kidding yourself.
1: Yeah. Like she moved into your house. It's over, buddy.
0: Mm.
1: Like, everything you knew, your reality is now changed.
0: Well, is she a super fit gal? Like, is she, like, all into health and clean eating? Because maybe that's why she started throwing stuff away, too. Like, hey, I live here now. This isn't what I eat.
1: This is a total man thing. I don't know if many women have done this. I could be wrong, but I'd be lying, and I'm sure there are a lot of men out there that haven't sat in their car and ate something bad because they know their wife or girlfriend was going to yell at them.
0: Hmm.
1: I would be lying if I told you I never sat in my car and ate a bunch of Oreos and I didn't want to hear my wife be like, what are you doing? I'm like, ugh. I'd be lying if
0: I told you that,
1: like, my wife's like, you got to cut down on the fast food or something like that. You got to be healthier. And me go, yeah. And then me sit in the car and eat McDonald's.
0: Oh, my God.
1: Every one of us guys have been on the diet with our girlfriend or our wives and have lied when she was like, what'd you eat today? I'm like, oh, I just had rice cakes. And you know you ate a cheesesteak.
0: Rice cakes? Who's going to believe that?
1: You know you had a cheesesteak in your car. We've all done it. It's what happens. She's in control now. This is called the cat and mouse of life.
0: Honestly, I haven't done that for my husband. I do it because of my kids. I know that if I bring in something real good, they're going to eat it. So I'll eat it in my car before I get home so my kids can't have it.
1: But like, this is part of life now. Like, she's in your life. She lives there. The fun nights of you just eating wings and getting barbecue sauce or hot sauce on yourself are now over. She's like, what are you doing? You're like, nothing. She will look at you in disgust, and then she will make you feel bad or get rid of those things. She will try to gear you into what she wants you to be. And that's okay. It's just, again, be a man and eat those things in your car and cry. Like all of us men.
0: Mm.
1: I mean, how many guys, be honest. How many of you guys have dealt with your wives or girlfriends being like, you can't blah, blah, and then stuck in your car or somewhere else and just tore stuff up? I know plenty of guys that are like, hey, I'm not supposed to be drinking or eating wings or doing whatever, and then secretly meet at the bar at 11:30 a.m. so we can get that going. Look at Brian. I plead the fifth. We definitely, I mean, like, it's a 100% normal thing.
0: Oh, you sad, sad men.
1: Yeah, Nina, women do that. They just take control, and then you're like,
0: okay.
1: You're like, oh, God, stop it.
0: And there are three things you needed to know.
1: I have not done that since Monday, sitting in my car eating.
0: My God. It's Jersey's best country.
1: You guys are sad.
0: Sounds like it.
1: We're so sad. You guys are killing us.
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11: Today, humid with intervals of clouds and sun. Breezy, too. High 84. Tonight, mostly cloudy and breezy. Humid with a shower in spots. Low 73. And then tomorrow, we are looking at a stray afternoon thunderstorm, high 86. Right now it's 66 on Thunder 106.
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2: Pork roll and eggs, Dina and Tom.
3: Wasabi.
2: Thunder 106, here's your mouth. Urologists broadly agree that waking up once nightly to urinate is common.
3: Oh.
2: And unremarkable.
3: Oh, there you
2: go. But two or more trips crosses into nocturia territory. Dr. Ali Dabaja of Henry Ford Health defines nocturia as waking up at least twice during 8 hours of sleep.
3: Oh.
2: More than 50% of adults over 60 have been diagnosed with the condition, with prevalence rising sharply with age.
3: Oh.
2: Among adults 65 and older, roughly 24% wake up two or more times at night. The risk extends beyond fatigue.
3: Oh.
2: I'll tell you, one of my friends, my good friends, she, since we were in our 20s, pees 2-3 times a night.
3: That's not great. I don't ever. It's very rare.
2: Experts recommend limiting fluids, caffeine, and alcohol before bed. Here's the thing.
3: Is she drunk? Is your friend drunk?
2: No. Okay. No. I could get up at least once or twice.
3: Really?
2: Sometimes I'll get up once, but sometimes I'm too lazy and I'm like, I'll just hold it.
3: But is it different for ladies? Because after childbirth?
2: Is it harder to hold it? Sometimes.
3: Yeah, I guess. I mean,
2: I can still hold it for a long time if I have to.
3: I don't get up at all. I sleep like a log.
2: Especially in the winter. If it's too cold and I don't want to get up out of bed, I'm like, no way, I'm holding it.
3: Really?
2: Unless it starts to hurt, then I'm like, oh, I got to get up and go.
3: Yeah, I don't, like I said, to me, I don't know. I'm pretty strong-willed that way. But of course, I sleep like a log.
2: Tom, you also don't drink water. You also don't hydrate.
3: I mean, I have a thimble a day. What more?
2: Exactly. That's your issue, is you don't have any of this stuff. I drink a lot of caffeine, which is probably a reason, too, that I go to the bathroom a lot.
3: Well, I told you about my wife.
2: Yes.
3: I mean, she drinks more liquids than I've ever seen in my entire life. I don't think she wakes up. I wouldn't know. I'm sleeping. She might wake up 5 times a night. I have no idea. But, yeah, she drinks like a camel. Drinking all, I mean, the doctor was like, how much coffee, how many cups of coffee she have? She's like, cups? How about pots?
2: No, I don't drink a whole pot. You'll see this.
3: Whole pot?
2: I'll drink this.
3: What's
2: this?
3: My wife drinks a whole pot before. She's probably already drank a whole pot.
2: What do you think this is? A 20 ounce, 16?
3: That's probably 20 ounces, 24 ounces.
2: So I mix this with a shake, and then I'll go for an afternoon 16 to 20 ouncer. But I'm trying to get rid of the afternoon coffees.
3: I don't drink afternoon coffee. Only when I'm off. And I really enjoy it, but I can't have it.
2: I know.
3: Because then if I drink, it must be a mind thing. Because if I drink coffee past like 2 o'clock, I can't fall asleep.
2: Yeah, see, that's rough, and you need to sleep at night.
3: But I can drink a Coke at 9 o'clock at night and go right to bed. So it must be a mental thing.
2: Oh, yeah, that's true, Tom.
3: Yeah, has to be. Has to be.
2: All right, and they say limiting fluids, caffeine, and alcohol before bed, as well as elevating your legs during the day to reduce nighttime fluid buildup can help. Okay.
3: Got those ankles.
2: Today's holiday is International Sudoku Day.
3: Sudoku.
2: National Teddy Bear Day.
3: Oh.
2: When Pigs Fly Day.
3: Nina!
2: What?
3: Oh, it's Nina. When Pigs Fly.

0: trying to blow past it.
1: Just blow right past it. In the air.
0: Au poivre day.
1: Oh, sweet papa.
0: Wonderful weirdos day.
1: I'm a weirdo.
0: Care Bear Share Your Care Day and National Wiener Schnitzel Day.
1: Wiener Schnitzel. Hilarious.
0: And that is your news.
1: I'd like to have some Wiener Schnitzel, please. What? 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
1: It's that time for a Sports Scoop with Tom Spork, Roll the Boy. With a little bit, just a little bit, his friend, Nina the Knee. MLB Baseball. The Phillies, they beat the Astros 6-5. The New York Metropolitans, they beat the Marlins 7-5. And the New York Butt Yankees, they beat the Rockies 5-3. Aaron Judge was back in the lineup, and he struck out twice. Could have got a hit or something? I know he's been out for a while, and you're probably a little out of shape, but, like, you know, it would have been a lot more exciting if you got a hit or something. I'm just saying, Aaron. Well, that's your baseball. Unfortunately, the Rays won. And the Yankees won, so that means they didn't gain any ground for first place. So they're still four games back. So we really got to get it together against the Rockies. And then we play the Metropolitans after that. Nina, guess what? Yes! It's back! Football's back! Yeah! And so's Nina's picks! She hates them, but you love them. We only have one game going on here tonight. The opening game, the Super Bowl rematch. Mm. The New England Patriots versus the Seattle Seahawks.
0: Oh. Why are you doing the syllables like that?
1: What do you mean?
0: Patriots, a Seahawks. It's Patriots, Seahawks.
1: I was just trying to make it more exciting for everybody.
0: It's not exciting.
1: I'm excited about football. It's back,
0: yeah,
1: baby.
0: I know,
1: it's back.
0: I can tell.
1: Get your fantasy up. Get everything going on. Get your pick 'em. Things are happening, baby. And Nina is going to pick the first game. Patriots versus Seahawks. Who you betting on? Who you doing? Who you picking? Come on, girl, give it to me. Only one game today.
0: I'm going Seattle.
1: Ooh, Nina's going Seattle. Oh, why?
0: Seattle reminds me of straddle, and ooh. I was a cheerleader, and I used to do straddle splits.
1: You were?
0: And last night, I had a dream, and I did a split, and I showed the guy from Green Day that I could do a split. It was the weirdest thing.
1: The guy from Green Day, Billy Ray?
0: The lead singer was like a judge with something, and I was a judge too. And I was like, I can do a split. And he's like, let me see. And I did a split.
1: Really?
0: Isn't that weird?
1: That is a very weird.
0: So Seattle reminds me of straddle splits. And I used to rock a split. I don't think I could do it now.
1: Can you do a split? So you get into Billy Joe Armstrong?
0: Billy Joe, yeah.
1: You were doing splits in front of Billy Joe Armstrong?
0: It was so weird.
1: Is Billy Joe Armstrong from Seattle? Hold on.
0: I have no idea.
1: Oh, man.
0: I don't think so, though.
1: Nina, this would be fantastic if he was. I might put money on it if it's true. Where is he from? Billy Joe Armstrong is from Oakland, California.
0: Oh,
1: would have been cool if it was.
0: Yeah, there he is with the blue, with the white hair. He had blonde hair.
1: Yeah,
0: Tom, it was so weird. I was like, hey guys, like I walked up to him, like I'm so bored.
1: Really?
0: I'm like, I can do a split.
1: You were flirting with the guy from Green Day in your dream, and now you're picking the Seahawks for the win.
0: No, I wasn't flirting with him. That's what's so weird. We were like waiting around for something to begin.
1: Nina, if you're doing splits in front of dudes, you're obviously flirting.
0: Oh, my God. I was not flirting. Stop trying to make something out of nothing. It was a weird dream, but it made me think of it when I said Seattle, straddle, splits, Seahawks for the win.
1: All right, guys, lock it in. Nina, for the first game of the year, is picking the Seahawks because of straddle. She thought about straddling. She had a dream about Billy Joe Armstrong from Green Day that she flirted with him, did a split, and was like, you want to straddle this?
0: No, I didn't.
1: You want to straddle this? You want to straddle this? And he was like, it's almost September. I'm just straddle this.
0: Oh, my God. And then he said, wake me up.
1: Yeah.
0: When September
1: and Nina was like, you want to wake up? Wow. You want to straddle this? Seahawks. So lock them in, everybody. We're going Seahawks for the win for the first game of the year and the first pick of Nina's Picks of the Week.

0: week, week, week.
1: We'll be back
0: week.
1: Tomorrow with another big one. Rams in San Francisco, just so you know, in Australia. So they'll
0: in
1: be
0: Australia.
1: Yeah, there'll be an Australian accent and everything.
0: Rams in San Francisco?
1: And don't do it now.
0: No, I know. But that's who the, that's who's
1: that's
0: playing.
1: That's who it is. So do your research. Oh.
0: All right, guys. Wrap it up.
1: That's your sports scoop. What time? Small Grow the Boy with a little bit of Nina with her picks of the week.
0: All right. Thunder 106 presents Dan and Shay at PNC September 24th. 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
2: 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I've done this before. I've told this story 1,000 times. Me and my wife are going through some stuff. We found a whole bunch of her ex-boyfriends, which I was like, what? 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She's like, take it to Earth Treasures. We took it there. They told me exactly what it was, how much it was worth, and we got more money than we ever would have expected.
1: Mm-hmm.
2: So these guys that used to date my wife basically got us a vacation, all because of the jewelry they bought her.
1: Thanks, chumps.
2: Thanks, nerds. We're going on vacay. All because of them and Earth Treasures and how honest they are and how they handled the situation. 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And you'll be shocked about how much money you'll get.
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1: All right, we've got some delays on 287 northbound from the Turnpike to Exit 2. All lanes are open. Delays on the Garden State Parkway, pockets of volume northbound north of 132 to 140. All lanes open.

0: There's a 9-mile delay just due to volume. We're okay on the turnpike. 18 looks good. 33 through 37, no issues. And 88 and 70, so far, so good.
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0: Hunter 106 Jersey's Best Country. Pork Roll and Eggs with Nina and Tom. Who is this?
1: This is Steve.
0: Hey, Steve. Where are you from?
1: War.
2: Hey, bud. Guess what?
1: Hey, yes.
2: You're the winner.
1: Awesome.
2: Hey, Steve.
1: Oh, great. Great news.
2: Steve, I got to be honest with you. When this phone got started, I was like, what a bore Steve is. And then you got excited, and I was like, Steve's not a bore at all. He's excited.
1: Listen, I almost hung up. I said, you know what? It keeps ringing. I said somebody must have already won.
2: I don't know what you just said, but it doesn't matter because you're the winner, Steve.
0: I'm glad you hung in there, Steve, because now you are the winner.
1: Yes.
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1: Good morning, folks. Sport World Day's Nina and Tom. Thunder 106. It's 8:09. Here's your Niels.
2: Yeah.
1: So waking up once a night to pee is normal, they say.
2: Okay.
1: Twice is not.
2: No.
1: Urologists broadly agree. Waking up once nightly to urinate is common and unremarkable, but two or more trips.
2: Unremarkable.
1: You're crossing into nocturia territory.
2: Can we say unremarkable?
1: Yeah, I know. Unremarkable.
2: They're like, oh, yeah, one time? Big deal. Two times, though. That's remarkable. I don't get up to go to the bathroom. Not yet, anyway.
1: Oh, I do.
2: Knock on wood.
1: I get up at least once. Sometimes I'll just hold it because I'm too lazy to get up.
2: You're very lazy.
1: And I'm very tired.
2: Yes, you're very lazy.
1: You know what? I'm just going to hold it. If it hurts, though, like my stomach hurts, like, oh, man, I got to pee.
2: Your stomach hurts.
1: Yeah, like if you hold it for too long.
2: You got to drink too much liquid.
1: I mean, I try to hydrate the best I can.
2: Yeah.
1: You don't drink any liquid.
2: Thimble all day.
1: That's why you never wake up to pee.
2: No. I mean, I drink a lot of vitamin water. I don't know how good that is for you, but I drink it.
1: You should drink regular water.
2: And regular water is real bore.
1: It is a big-time bore.
2: It's boring.
1: I'm having trouble hydrating as we speak. I drink a lot of coffee.
2: Yeah.
1: And that's the problem.
2: Yeah.
1: Because the caffeine makes you go, too. So what experts are recommending is limiting your fluids, caffeine, and alcohol before bed, and then elevate legs during the day to reduce nighttime fluid buildup.
2: Why are you elevating your legs?
1: I do that when I ice my knee, but that's about it.
2: Oh, my God.
1: Yeah.
2: All right. I mean, I feel like if my wife walked in, I was elevating my legs. She'd be like, you okay? I'm like, I'm fine. Just elevating my legs, so making sure the fluid doesn't get in my ankles. She'd be like, you need to go to the doctors. I'm like, oh, yeah, you're right. You're probably right.
1: She's like, okay, what the heck?
2: You're sick. Oh, yeah.
1: Oh.
2: Maybe. All right.
1: And today's holidays, International Sudoku Day.
2: Sudoku?
1: Teddy Bear Day.
2: Okay.
1: When Pigs Fly Day.
2: Pigs are flying. I didn't say anything. So pigs are flying. You know.
1: Steak au poivre day.
2: That's right. Very fancy steak. It's blackened steak. They're just making it sound fancy.
1: Wonderful Weirdos Day.
2: Yes.
1: Care Bears Share Your Care Day.
2: Who's your favorite Care Bear? Go.
1: The pink one with the hearts on it.
2: Okay. I don't know any of them except for the lucky one.
1: I think that was like Love Bear. Love Me?
2: Love Me Bear?
1: Love Me Tender or something like
2: love
1: that?
2: Love Me Tender. It's a real thirsty bear. Bear's real thirsty. I just know Lucky Bear, right?
1: Yeah.
2: Because he had the gold, the four-leaf clover. That's the only one I know. I don't know any other ones, I don't think.
1: Let's see. Care Bears.
2: Is there a Depression Bear?
1: No.
2: A Black Cloud.
1: No, there is a Rain Cloud, though.
2: Oh, really? That's Sad Bear.
1: But I don't think they call them depression.
2: Every time he walked in, they're like, oh. Hi, guys.
1: Hold on. Here are the names. Bedtime Bear, Birthday Bear, Cheer Bear, Friend Bear, Funshine.
2: Funshine.
1: Good Luck, Grumpy.
2: Grumpy Bear.
1: Love a Lot. Tender Heart was the one I was talking
2: about.
1: Tender Heart and Wish Bear.
2: Okay. Who's Wish Bear? Is that the green one? The four of the glover?
1: I imagine it was like a turquoise color with a rainbow on the
2: belly. One's the green one, then? Is that Lucky Bear?
1: So, I think it's Wish... No, not Wish Bear. Hold on. Cheer?
2: Cheer?
1: Bedtime. No, it was the Luck. Luck Bear. Green with a clover on the belly.
2: Good luck! Then here comes Sad Bear.
1: Grumpy Bear was blue with a rain cloud. Yeah.
2: But here comes Grumpy.
1: Then there's a Love a Lot. Yeah.
2: Bringing everyone down. Hi, guys.
1: It's raining again.
2: Oh, let's do the Care Bear stare, except for you. Why? We're trying to defeat them with positiveness. You're not positive at all. You're a real bummer.
1: Yeah.
2: Goddamn. You got depressing bears here. Grumpy Bear. All right.
1: And finally, National Wiener Schnitzel Day.
2: Wiener Schnitzel?
1: Yeah.
2: Okay.
1: What exactly is a Wiener Schnitzel? Is that a dessert?
2: Isn't it a dessert? No. Schnitzel is like pork smashed down and breaded.
1: Oh, yeah. Austrian dish made from thin breaded and pan-fried veal.
2: Yeah. Oh, veal. Okay.
1: Cutlet.
2: Schnitzel.
1: Wiener Schnitzel.
2: It doesn't sound appetizing. I'll take some schnitzel. Pass.
1: Yeah, no.
2: It's good, though.
1: You just said it doesn't sound good.
2: It doesn't sound good, but it is good. It's just, schnitzel. No.
1: All right. And there is your Niels.
2: Niels.
1: Coming up, we've got three things you need to know. Plus, you're going to hear music from Justin Moore, Lauren Elena. We got Zach Top, Kevin Powers, Zach Brown Band, Dan and Shay. And we're going to be talking to a spokesperson from the Seaside Semper 5 coming up a little later on during our 9 o'clock hour. So you're going to want to keep it locked to Jersey's Best Country, Thunder 106.
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3: All right, we got a crash being reported on the New Jersey Turnpike inner roadway northbound, south of Interchange 11. The Garden State Parkway area in Woodbridge, one right lane is currently blocked. We've also got delays on the Garden State Parkway northbound from south of exit 89C to north of 90. All lanes open, about a two-mile delay. Delays on Route 18 northbound, Tysis Lane in East Brunswick. All lanes are open. We're fine on 9, 33 through 37 look good. No trouble on 88 or 70. That's the latest on your roads.
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2: Boom.
1: The latest Girl Scout cookie is a doggy treat.
2: Doggy treat?
1: Woof. The Girl Scouts have announced that they will be introducing Patch Pals.
2: Patch Pals.
1: When the next cookie season launches in January. It's a soft-baked blueberry muffin-flavored cookie for doges.
2: For doges. Al Roker actually tried it on today's show. Did you know that?
1: Did he?
2: He said they're not bad.
1: I'm sure they won't be.
2: All right.
1: It's a good idea. I think definitely people will like this.
2: Little dog cookies?
1: Yeah.
2: Little Girl Scout cookies?
1: Girl Scout cookies.
2: Nina, is your daughter still a Girl Scout?
1: Yes, she is.
2: That's still happening?
1: I'm going to have her do it through eighth grade, and then next year she can make up her mind whether she wants to continue. You only go up through, I think, high school until you can get like into the higher up stuff.
2: Yeah.
1: So technically she only has 5 years left if she wants to continue.
2: Okay.
1: So we'll see. But she said yes through eighth grade at least.
2: All right. We'll get some cookies for my dog.
1: Next, a third Burning Man attendee has died.
2: They're dying everywhere on Burning Man.
1: This time en route to a Reno hospital. Pershing County Sheriff Jerry Allen confirmed the news, noting the festival typically averages one death annually.
2: Yeah.
1: Earlier, Craig Mann, 60, was found dead in his camp Saturday. A third victim, Samson Shombe, died Thursday after a medical emergency. Foul play was ruled out on both site deaths.
2: Well, yeah, you're in the middle of the desert. It's hot. Everyone's getting drunk and high. You're watching, they're all hallucinating, doing weird art stuff. You ever been to Burning Man?
1: No. When would I ever go to Burning Man?
2: Me either. But I've seen it. There's actually a documentary about Burning Man on HBO Max.
1: You know, I tried to start watching it. I just couldn't get into it.
2: So boring.
1: Yeah.
2: But yeah, like, it just, people are, I know people that went to Burning Man, they come back to like, it changed my life. And I'm like,
1: in a good way?
2: I don't know. They're eating ayahuasca or whatever they're doing. They're all bugging
1: drinking
2: out.
1: Ayahuasca, right? It's tea.
2: You know, I don't know what they're doing. I've never done it. Mm. All I know is they're vomiting and pooping and tripping out. And,
1: ew.
2: You know, free love. It's just too much hippie stuff for me.
1: Yeah, sounds like it.
2: I'm not a hippie. I'm not trying to lick toads and eat peyote. Thank you, whoever just texted that. I was about to say peyote. Mary Volbridge. I mean, it's weird. Hey, man.
1: Licking toads.
2: You want to see the universe here at Burning Man? I'm like, no.
1: Yeah, not my style, ever.
2: Ever? Even when I was younger, I'm like, I'm not doing that.
1: Yeah, no.
2: Sounds like a lot.
1: Never even had the desire.
2: Which is camp in the middle of the desert. And then we're going to burn everything at the end.
1: What?
2: Then they burned a big man. Do you know that?
1: Yeah, they burned that big man in the middle.
2: Yeah, yeah.
1: Hence Burning Man.
2: And they just throw all their stuff in it. I'm like, what are we doing?
1: It's a music festival, isn't it? Just a music festival?
2: I don't know if it's a straight music festival. I think it's just a straight festival.
1: I thought it was music. I thought it was surrounded by music.
2: I mean, I'm sure there are some weirdos. Who's playing Burning Man this year? Let's see. Burning. I can't spell. Man. Okay, here we go. Burning Man. Who's playing there?
1: Who is it?
2: I don't know what to say.
1: Oh, okay.
2: It's just all about, like, the people dying. And there's a lot of electric bikes.
1: Oh, wow. Really?
2: I'm like, well, there's so many electric bikes here.
1: Huh.
2: Playing. Here we go. Who's playing at Burning Man? Comedy, Burning Man and musical. Okay, that's just Burning Man and musical. So they're not saying who's playing there.
1: Yeah.
2: Which is weird.
1: Sounds lame.
2: It's also a nudist event? There's nudes there.
1: Oh, God.
2: It just sounds like a lot. Yeah,
1: it's probably not a good nude.
2: It's just everything that you're like, this is debauchery. It's probably happening. But, you know, this is what happens. Burning Man, baby.
1: Moving on.
2: I'm sure people love it.
1: Star Wars A New Hope will receive its first ever IMAX screening when it really releases February 9th.
2: Yes!
1: This is what you put as our kicker?
2: Nina, who doesn't like to talk about Star Wars?
1: A lot of people. The 1977 classic will screen in both IMAX 70mm and digital IMAX format.
2: How exciting are you? How excited are you for Star Wars?
1: Tom, you're not even going to go see this.
2: No, I'm not.
1: So for this anniversary celebration, it's Ryan Gosling, Star Wars Starfighter.
2: Yeah, Starfighter. Yeah. It's coming out next year, right? First Star Wars movie in a long time.
1: Yeah, well, May 28th of 2027, which will be exactly 50 years after the franchise debuted.

0: crazy if people hate Star Wars.
1: It's not that people hate it. I just feel like Star Wars coming to IMAX, big deal.
0: What would you like to see on IMAX? I knew you were going to say that.
1: The Odyssey.
0: Yeah, but that's already out, like a classic movie that you'd like, oh, I got to see it on IMAX. Mm. Like, what's a classic movie that you'd want to see on IMAX?
1: I honestly can't think of one.
0: Jaws, maybe? Jaws in IMAX would be sick.
1: Jaws would be kind of cool. Yeah, some kind of scary movie, I guess.
0: Apocalypse Now on IMAX?
1: I never watched that movie, so I don't know.
0: Really? Mm-hmm. I mean, that'd be sick. I mean, you're probably a weirdo. You'd be like, I want to watch Titanic on IMAX. Mm-hmm. I'd like to see Twilight on the big screen, ooh, IMAX. Ooh.
1: No.
0: He's so big, he's three stories of diamonds.
1: No, I don't really like IMAX. I watched it one time and I got dizzy.
0: Really?
1: Yeah, like it was so
0: big. It's
1: just
0: a bigger screen.
1: It was huge. And I had to like look up and I was like, oh, my neck. This is terrible.
0: Really?
1: Yeah, I'm not a huge fan of IMAX or 3D or like just give me a regular old movie. Like normal.
0: It's football season. Watch Rudy on IMAX. Mm. Cry.
1: You love Rudy.
0: Everyone loves Rudy, except for my wife.
1: I don't love Rudy.
0: Really?
1: Yeah. I don't know. I just think it's like, whatever.
0: Interesting. Mm-hmm. It's an uplifting movie. I mean, I don't know how true it is. I mean, they say it's true, but then, like, you know, Joe Montana came out and was like, it's not true at all. Guy's a dork. I'm like, oh, man. Which I'm like, oh, man, it really ruins the movie. He's like, we never did that with the jerseys. Like, what are you, crazy? What are you, nuts? For Rudy?
1: It was Notre Dame, right?
0: Yeah.
1: So they were like, we couldn't do that.
0: He was like on the team. He's like, there's no way that we gave our, like, hey, Rudy could play in our place. Like, no one was doing that. That's
1: no,
0: totally
1: can't.
0: Disney. Nobody was like, what?
1: Get our water, Rudy.
0: Rudy was a goof. We're like, Rudy, shut up. And I'm like, oh, it ruins the movie, but I love Rudy. Joe Montana's so mean about
1: it. So mean about it.
0: Have you ever seen him talk about it?
1: No.
0: He's so mean about it.
1: It just sounds funny.
0: He's like, no, none of that happened. He's like, well, didn't you carry him off? He's like, yeah, as a joke. He's like, we weren't pumped for him.
1: Oh, as a joke. That's kind of mean.
0: That's so mean.
1: Poor Rudy's like, that's actually super mean.
0: Yeah, well, I got a movie about me, so whatever.
1: Oh.
0: Like, Rudy couldn't even read. Whoa, slam Joe Montana. He had dyslexia.
1: Well, that's not how people are going to remember it because they'll just remember the movie.
0: Yeah,
1: so. Exactly.
0: Look, Rudy's still a great movie. I don't care what Joe Montana says.
1: Yeah.
0: But he definitely disses Rudy a lot. he makes it his job to diss Rudy.
1: Wow.
0: Like, people ask him, he's like, Rudiker.
1: It's like, you don't have enough Joe Montana.
0: Yeah, I mean, they ask him about Rudy. He's like, you were on that team. And he's like, yeah, I was. And he stunk.
1: My God.
0: He's real mean about it. He's like, Rudy was a jerk and everyone didn't like him. Everyone's like, what?
1: Rudy Rudiker?
0: Talking about Rudy Rudiker. I'm like, yeah, real annoying.
1: All right.
0: Guy, slow down.
1: And there are three things you needed to know on Jersey's Best Country. It's Thunder 106.
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4: All right, guys, we're getting reports that there's traffic going over the Route 9 bridge heading into Woodbridge. They closed one lane and traffic has stopped and it's horrible. Thank you to our texter here, 4390. It's always helpful when you guys keep us posted on the roads. However, I don't have anything on that as far as 511 NJ is concerned as of right now. So if anyone else has any info, please let us know. Just do it responsibly. Please don't text and drive. We do have reports of a crash on the New Jersey Turnpike, northbound south of Interchange 11. One right lane is blocked. Delays on the Garden State Parkway. Pockets of volume northbound from north of 132 to 140. All lanes open. 9 mile delay. We've got delays on 18 northbound, Tysons Lane in East Brunswick. All lanes are open. And delays on 440 northbound from south of New Brunswick Avenue, Woodbridge, to north of Amboy Avenue, Perth Amboy. All lanes are open. That's the latest on your roads.
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6: Here's today's marine forecast for Sandy Hook down to the Little Egg Inlet.
7: Southwest winds 5 to 10 knots, becoming south 15 to 20 knots with gusts up to 25 knots in the afternoon. Seas 2 to 4 feet. Small craft advisory in effect from Wednesday afternoon through Thursday afternoon.
6: Thunder 106 on the water is powered by Dillon's Creek Marina.
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Pork Roll and Eggs in the morning, just after 9 a.m. So stick around. We've got the director of the Seaside Semper Five coming up in just a few minutes to tell you all about this wonderful cause. 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We'll check in just a few.

0: What's up, Thunder Nation? Nina here from Pork Roll and Eggs on Thunder 106. And we have a very special cause and exciting event coming up on September 19th, the Seaside Semper 5. And if you haven't heard about it, on the line with me today is the director of the Seaside Semper 5, Richard Hamilton, to tell us all about it. Richard, thank you for joining me this morning.
1: Thanks for having us.
0: All right. So for listeners hearing about it for the first time, what is the Seaside Semper 5, and why would or should they come out to see it on September 19th?
1: The Seaside Semper 5 is a 5K race that takes place on the boardwalk in Seaside Heights in Seaside Park. The proceeds from the race benefit the Marine Raider Foundation, which supports our special operators and their families.
0: Absolutely. Are you a military personnel yourself, or do you have people close to you in the military?
1: Yeah, I was in the Marine Corps. I'm actually a gunnery sergeant.
0: Wow, so cool. Thank you for your service, sir.
1: Oh, it was my pleasure.
0: Now, who benefits from the race? So what does someone's registration help the Marine Raider Foundation provide for Marine Raiders and their families?
1: Sure. The foundation provides for the funds we generate through race registrations. The foundation provides support to our Raiders, and they get catastrophically injured, as well as their families.
0: So what is a Marine Raider? Like, what exact? Because I'm not familiar with that term.
1: Right. So the Marine Corps has a special operations unit called the Marine Raiders.
0: Oh.
1: And so they're kind of do special operations work that the regular Marine Corps wouldn't do.
0: Okay. I see. All right. So now you don't have to be a serious runner to take part in the race, right? What are like some different

0: different ways people and families can participate in the Seaside Semper 5 besides running?
1: So you absolutely don't have to be a serious runner to take part in this race. Don't get me wrong. We attract quite a few top tier runners, but most people are just there to support the cause.
0: Right.
1: You can walk the course on the boardwalk if you wish. You can even sign up virtually to support it, and you don't even have to come to the race. You can just sit at your house.
0: Because I was looking and it says the 5K run walk, then there's a 1 mile fun run and a virtual run.
1: Virtual option came popular during COVID, and some people have found that they like to do that. They just basically, they either run it on their own time and then report their score, or they just, you know, they just want to support the charity.
0: I love that option for people who necessarily aren't runners like myself. What can people expect beyond the race itself? Like, what is it, a fun day to just spend on the boardwalk with family and friends too?
1: Oh yeah, sure. It's a great time. The whole race is on the boardwalk, and you know, you're right next to the ocean. It's a great time to spend with your friends and family.
0: For everything you need to know, you could always go to seasidesemper5.org. Can't wait to see the turnout this year. So we're going to take a quick break to some music, and then we'll be back with more of the director from the Seaside Semper 5. In the meantime, check out thunder106.com for more details.
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0: cowgirl.
1: What's up, Thunder Nation? Nina here from Pork Roll and Eggs on Thunder 106. And we have a very special cause and exciting event coming up on September 19th, the Seaside Semper Five. On the line with me today is the director of the Seaside Semper Five, Richard Hamilton. Now, I know this has become a Jersey Shore tradition over the past 13 years, and it's overcome some extraordinary challenges along the way. What should listeners know about the history and spirit behind this event, the Seaside Semper Five?
2: So about 10 years ago, the race was targeted by a terrorist. He planted a bomb on the race course. Fortunately, it went off before any runners were near it, and no one was injured. That individual was caught, and he's in prison. He'll be there for a very long time.
1: Yeah.
2: The race has really grown in popularity, especially amongst Marine veterans and their families. Some really find comfort in the race. Every year, we get Gold Star families who choose to honor their lost loved ones by forming large teams. They typically wear custom shirts and their loved ones' names on them, and we're extremely honored. They choose our race to remember these people. And I don't want to leave out the other services. We get a lot of veterans who are not Marines as well, and they just want to support the cause, and they just want to be part of it. And of course, you know, we get all the people who just might not have served, but they just want to support the cause.
1: Right, exactly, because all branches of the military want to support each other, and it's such a powerful cause. We're all, in a way, related. We know someone who knows someone who knows someone who's been part of a military service, whether that be the Marines, the Army, the Navy, what have you. So I think it's a very important event, a powerful event, and know that all are welcome. What options are available for people who want to support the cause but say they just can't get to Seaside Heights on race day?
2: So a great option for people who can't make it to the race is just to sign up for virtual 5K.
1: Okay.
2: Their sign-up helps the cause. They get a custom shirt mailed to their house. And, you know, but that option stops after September 12th. After that date, they can make a donation to our website.
1: And that's seasidesemper5.org, correct?
2: That is right. Seasidesemper5.org.
1: All right, guys. So that's where you go. And then for someone listening who's interested in joining you, what do they need to know about registration and where should they go to sign up? Can you do it the day of? Do you have to do it beforehand online?
2: So the best way to do it would be to do it before you get to the race if you're planning on coming. It'll cut down on the amount of time it's going to take to get you processed through and get you the things you need to participate in the race. But they can come and sign up the day of if they wish.
1: Thank you so much. Richard Hamilton is the director of the Seaside Semper Five. For everything you need to know, you could always go to seasidesemper5.org. Richard, thank you so much for directing and putting together this amazing race for this amazing cause. Can't wait to see the turnout this year.
2: Thank you so much, Nina.
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There she is, Ella Langley, tomorrow night, Prue Center. Who's going? Ella Langley's latest off her Dandelion album, that's Love and Life Again. Tomorrow night, Ella Langley is going to be at the Prudential Center in Newark. I know lots of you are going. The winners for our party suite and tons of fans. It should be an amazing time. 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Here's Kane Brown. It's Woman.

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Here's Taylor Swift. I knew it. I knew you. 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

It's Lainey here on Thunder 106. Good morning. Robin taking one last crack, sitting in for Zach during your country midday. Here's Jordan Davis on Thunder 106.

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Hudson Westbrook here on Thunder 106. His new album, Major Look, hits the streets November 6th, and he's headed for New York City's Terminal 5 the day before November 5th. Robin, hanging with you. Kenny Chesney jumps into the mix. It's Carry On Jersey's Best Country, Thunder 106.

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I'm Robin, and when you roll out of bed tomorrow morning, make sure to tune in to Pork, Roll, and Eggs. 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

0: It's Luke Combs here on Thunder 106. Hi there. Robin in for Zach during your country midday. And people have been asking for weeks if we're going to do the football pick'em contest. And the answer, of course, is yes, we are. In fact, tonight is the official kickoff of the NFL season. It's a Super Bowl 60 rematch between the Patriots and the Seahawks at 8:20 tonight on NBC and Peacock. So now would be the time for you to make your picks for our You Pick'em Challenge. You got to go sign up, pick the teams you think will win each week, and you'll have a chance at winning gift cards to local restaurants and even more cash and prizes during the big game. The season-long winner even has a shot at 10 grand. 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
2: Here's today's marine forecast for Sandy Hook down to the Little Egg Inlet.
3: Southwest winds 5 to 10 knots, becoming south 15 to 20 knots with gusts up to 25 knots in the afternoon. Seas 2 to 4 feet. Small craft advisory in effect from Wednesday afternoon through Thursday afternoon.
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And I'm not sure if it's going to be a standalone release or a part of a future album, but we'll keep you posted. Right now it's Jelly Roll, Hands Up on Thunder 106.

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girls can play that game too, you know. Megan Maroney here on Thunder 106. And later, Zach will be in for CVZ during the afternoon ride. 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

0: It's Dan and Shay here on Thunder 106. I'm Robin, rolling for Zach today. Coming up just after 12 noon, Country on Demand. What can I do for you? 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
5: Here's today's marine forecast for Sandy Hook down to the Little Egg Inlet.
6: Southwest winds 5 to 10 knots, becoming south 15 to 20 knots with gusts up to 25 knots in the afternoon. Seas 2 to 4 feet. Small craft advisory in effect from Wednesday afternoon through Thursday afternoon.
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1: Well, hello there. Robin taking care of you for Zach today, and it is all about you this hour. It's Country on Demand. Ah, gotta say hello and welcome to Dan, the man in Lincroft. Thanks for doing your work day with Thunder 106, Danny boy. Rose is on lunch, and she would love to hear something from Jason Aldean. I'll get that going for you, sis, in just a little bit. Bill and Tom's River texted, "Hook me up, girl. I want Post Malone with either Morgan Wallen or Blake Shelton." I read you loud and clear, Billy boy. And now, Hope in Middletown gets her wish for Thomas Rhett. She said I could pick the tune. Thank you. Appreciate that. It goes like this on Thunder 106.

Taking care of Rose on lunch, listening to Thunder 106 with Jason Aldean. Jason making his way to Long Island on Friday night, the 11th. He's playing the Jones Beach Theater. Tickets are on sale now. Robin Roland for Zach. It's Country on Demand with Florida Georgia Line. It's Thunder 106.

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1: That's for Elaine in Manahawk and here on Thunder 106. And she texted asking if we were going to be at Bar A tonight for the Miller Lite Boots and Beers Country Happy Hour. We're not going to be there tonight, Elaine, but please feel free to join us next Wednesday, September 16th. Right now, let's blow out Bailey Zimmerman. 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

My heart is a puddle, of course, because I played Luke Combs' Be By You here on Thunder 106. I'm Robin Lane, hanging with you during your country midday. Tomorrow night, half of this duo will be at the Prudential Center. The female half, Ella Langley, we'll see her tomorrow. It's Ella and Morgan on Thunder 106.

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an interesting pairing. Cole Wetzel is joining Corey Kent on Rocky Mountain Low. It's Thunder 106. Robin Lane hanging with you during your work day. And we've got Jackson Dean coming to Starland Ballroom next Friday. Tickets are on sale now. Here's Kenny Chesney on Thunder 106.

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0: That is near the top of my list of favorite Russell Dickerson tunes. It's Thunder 106. Russell, by the way, coming to Jersey, Montclair. And by the way, Montclair has some amazing restaurants. He's coming to the Wellmont October 1st. Eat before you see Russell. Right now, Hardy and the boys on Thunder 106.
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That fellow's name is Ian Muncik here on Thunder 106. We have a leftover request from Country On Demand. We have Max in Belmar looking for Jordan Davis on Thunder 106.

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0: the Zac Brown Band here on Thunder 106. And, well, he gave away a bunch of cruises to fans in Boston and again in Forest Hills. If you got one of those cruises, I want to know. Maybe you could stow me away. Let's do the latest from Cody Johnson. It's Horseback on Thunder 106.
1: He's a ranch hand in a pinch, man. 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A cast iron skillet swinging lid flipper. 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Sipping on the

0: It's Lainey here on Thunder 106.3 and 106.5. And Lainey will host the annual Country Music Association Awards for a third year. That's a hat trick, baby. This year also marks the 60th anniversary of the CMAs, and we'll be able to watch that on TV November 18th on ABC and Disney.
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Lauren Elena and Chase Matthew here on Thunder 106. I know Labor Day marks the unofficial end of summer, but summer is still going. We got a couple more weeks, all right? Theater of the Mind, my friend, Kid Rock, is on Thunder 106.

York City to the placid waterways of the Great Bay. 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

A semi-autobiographical song from Graylin James here on Thunder 106. I'm Robin. Zach will be in for CVZ during the afternoon ride around 3. Right now it's Morgan Wallen on 3.

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0: I finished a 5K in 94th place, right after a man wearing jeans. They still gave me a medal. 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

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And tomorrow morning when you wake up, tune in to Pork Roll and Eggs. 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

My hands are up in frustration because my time with you is done for now. I love being on the air here, and I thank you for keeping me company. I'm Robin Lane. Zach is up next in for CVZ. I'll talk to you again over the weekend, my friend. I'll leave you off with George Burge. It's Jersey's Best Country. Thunder 106. 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

Jersey's Best Country Thunder 106. Happy Wednesday to you, Thunder Nation. Zach in for Chris Van Zandt on the afternoon ride. That one from Ella Langley is her latest. She's going to be at the Prudential Center in Newark tomorrow night. Looking forward to a great show right here. Russell Dickerson, song 2 on the afternoon ride on Thunder 106.

The Afternoon Ride with me, Chris Van Zandt, is brought to you by Ashley. 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

Thunder 106, Jersey's best country. Let's put an end to the stigma of wearing white after Labor Day. It dated back to the Gilded Age in the late 19th century when it was fashion faux pas to wear any white clothing after the summer ended because it indicated you were still in vacation mode and weren't getting your hands dirty. I think we can leave that in the past. Dan and Chase, hey so, Thunder 106.

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Thunder 106. What a way to celebrate Labor Day. The Steel Chainsaw Company, their boss said that you should add 5 hours to the work week without any extra pay on top of it, making the case that employees should work more for the same pay. Not a very popular argument. Not going to go down well. Kane Brown on Thunder.

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0: 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Zach in for Chris Van Zandt on this Wednesday edition of the Afternoon Ride. 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But you got to make those picks. You got to be in it to win it. And the season kicks off tonight at 8:20, a rematch of the big game from last year. Seattle's going to host the Patriots. I'm going to go with Seattle, but you make your picks. 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

Thunder 106, according to documents released yesterday, New York officials knew Manhattan's air was toxic within a month of the 9/11 attacks, yet told residents it was safe. The mayor released 170,000 new documents confirming asbestos was found nearly everywhere near Ground Zero.

toxic within a month of the 9/11 attacks, yet told residents it was safe. The mayor released 170,000 new documents confirming asbestos was found nearly everywhere near Ground Zero.

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The Pennsylvania Attorney General called Sandusky a child predator and dismissed the legal effort as avoiding accountability.

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3: Thunder 106 Road Wrap. We have some delays on the Garden State Parkway southbound in the vicinity of Exit 91 at Chambers Bridge Road in Wall Township. All lanes are open. There is a 2-mile delay there. A little further north, we have delays in pockets of volume on the Garden State Parkway northbound just south of Exit 143 to Exit 153. All lanes are open, and there is a 10-mile delay.
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mountains of Wajong to the estuaries of the Mullica River. 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

Thunder 106, Jersey's best country. Star Wars is heading to IMAX for the first time in its 50th anniversary release. It will hit IMAX screens in 70mm and digital IMAX formats when it re-releases on February the 19th, 2027 to celebrate the original film's 50th anniversary. Kenny Chesney, Carry On. I'm Jersey's best country. 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

0: Jersey's Best Country, Thunder 106, Zach in for Chris Van Zandt on this Wednesday edition of The Afternoon Ride. And Ella Langley, well, it's not really an award, but Billboard has named Choosin' Texas the song of the summer. Now, a lot of summers, there's maybe five songs going for it, but this summer was only one. Ella Langley, she was the only right answer. And they actually named the top three. Taylor Swift took number two. And Ella Langley herself took number three with Be Her. So she's got it all figured out. She'll be at the Prudential Center tomorrow night. Going to be a great show. More of Jersey's Best Country is coming your way with Morgan Wallen, Kane Brown, Lee Bryce, all on the way next.
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9: Thunder 106 Road Wrap delays on the Garden State Parkway southbound from north of exit 137 to south of exit 135. A 4-mile delay with plenty of volume in that area. Delays on the Parkway southbound as well, a little further south around exit 91 in Wall Township, about a 2-mile delay in that area. On the northbound side, there's a delay from south of exit 143 to exit 153. All lanes are open, but there is a 10-mile delay in that area.
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The first episode is going to drop September the 15th. All your favorites getting inebriated while telling you about history. Lauren Elena on Thunder. Another

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12: Thunder 106 Road Rap. Delays on the Garden State Parkway southbound. From south of exit 149 to exit 140, all lanes are open, a 9-mile delay. A little further south, you're seeing delays on the southbound side from just north of exit 137 to south of exit 135, a 4-mile delay. And then even further south than that, delays in the area of Wall Township and Brick, right around mile marker 91, about a 2-mile delay there. On the northbound side, there are delays in pockets of volume in Hillside Township around mile marker 153. All lanes are open. There's about an 11-mile delay there.
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1: Take a look at the weather. A slight chance of showers late tonight, tomorrow. Clouds in the morning, sun will come out in the afternoon. 87 is the high, 68 the low. Friday, partly cloudy with a high of 80 and a low of 62. Saturday, more of the same like that. High of 79, low of 69 with partly cloudy weather expected. Right now it's 82 and partly cloudy. Feels like 85 at Jersey's Best Country, Thunder 106.
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Your dog is going to be able to enjoy Girl Scout cookies just as much as you do in the next cookie season that launches in January. They have soft-baked blueberry muffin-flavored cookies for dogs. And Al Roker, he tried it on the Today Show. Don't know if he liked it, but the dog might.

106 Jersey's best country, 106.3 and 106.5. Zach in for Chris Van Zandt on this Wednesday afternoon ride. He's back with you tomorrow, but I've got you right now with Morgan Wallen. Thinking About Me on Jersey's best country, Thunder 106.

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2: Taking a look at the weather, looks like the chance of rain has gone down even more. So tonight it'll be mostly cloudy, a low of 72. Thursday, clouds in the morning, sun in the afternoon, high of 87, low of 68. Friday, partly cloudy, high of 80 and a low of 63. More of the same on Saturday. Right now, it's 81, partly cloudy, feels like 84. At Jersey's Best Country, Thunder 106.
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The ladder signifies good deeds, and the snakes or chutes represent the bad things we do. MacArthur is Hardy and his pals on Thunder.

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1: 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Yeah, what if I keep playing your favorites like Shaboozy, Nate Smith, John Party, Dan and Shay? Got them all loaded up for you on the afternoon ride. Right here is Corey Kent.

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3: Hey, Thunder Nation, Chris Van Zandt checking in. 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

Thunder 106, Jersey's best country. Zach in for Chris Van Zandt on the Wednesday edition of the Afternoon Ride. I will be back in my normal spot tomorrow. Thank you for spending your afternoon with me the past couple of days. I'm going to pass things along to TJ. Country Nights is coming your way next right here on Thunder 106 after Morgan Wallen.

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Jacob Hackworth getting things started for Country Nights, Jersey's Best Country, Thunder 106. We're already halfway through the week. TJ with you on this Wednesday. Here's Stella Lefty with Boston. 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

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Chances are you have somebody with a birthday today on Facebook. Today is the most popular birthday in the United States. September dominates the top 10. September 19th is the second. September 12th, third most popular.

Luke Bryan on Thunder 106. Before him, we heard from Megan Maroney. You know, she got her first guitar when she was 16 after getting her heart broken and recovering from a knee injury from cheerleading. Here's Josh Ross, Hate How You Look on Thunder 106. It's

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Here he is, 5'9" on Thunder 106. 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

0: Luke Combs on Jersey's Best Country, Thunder 106. It's TJ. 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

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So the Girl Scouts announced they're introducing two new flavors the next cookie season when it rolls around in January. There's going to be a vegan, gluten-free, oatmeal, chocolate chip sprinkle cookie, and Patch Pals, a soft-baked, blueberry muffin-flavored cookie for dogs. I'm up to-